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1: A man is due in court this morning, charged in connection with the fatal assault of a man in West Dublin earlier this month. The suspect, who's aged in his 40s, faces charges over an incident on Parsleystown Drive in Mulhuddart on July 3rd last. Parts of the country, specifically Galway, Mayo and South Kilkenny, are expected to bake in temperatures of 30 degrees today. A status yellow high temperature warning comes into effect for most of the country from midday until Friday morning. A fire which destroyed 15 hectares of Killarney National Park was extinguished overnight. It's just one of a number of wildfires here in the past week. The funeral takes place in Killarney at midday for Jamie Carney, the 43-year-old US citizen who was murdered in her County Kerry home last week. A 28-year-old man who Gardaí want to speak to in connection with the killing has been detained in his home country of Jordan. And Australia's Prime Minister has announced widespread regulation of the AI sector. Anthony Albanese said legislation would be brought in to prevent AI firms from using Australian books or music to train their models without their creators' consent. Yesterday, Irish musicians, songwriters and composers gathered at Leinster House seeking support for legislation to protect artists' copyright in the era of artificial intelligence.
2: Today in Castlebar, it's 6 degrees with few clouds. Humidity sits around 81% and winds are near 9 kilometres per hour, so it's feeling fairly mild overall. Tomorrow, Castlebar looks overcast clouds with a high near 18 and a low around 11. Winds average near 14 kilometres per hour. That's your weather from MPB.
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1: A man is due in court this morning, charged in connection with the fatal assault of a man in West Dublin earlier this month. The suspect, who's aged in his 40s, faces charges over an incident on Parsleystone Drive in Mulhuddart on July 3rd last. Parts of the country, specifically Galway, Mayo and South Kilkenny, are expected to bake in temperatures of 30 degrees today. A status yellow high temperature warning comes into effect for most of the country from midday until Friday morning. A fire which destroyed 15 hectares of Killarney National Park was extinguished overnight. It's just one of a number of wildfires here in the past week. The funeral takes place in Killarney at midday for Jamie Carney, the 43-year-old US citizen who was murdered in her County Kerry home last week. A 28-year-old man who Gardaí want to speak to in connection with the killing has been detained in his home country of Jordan. And Australia's Prime Minister has announced widespread regulation of the AI sector. Anthony Albanese said legislation would be brought in to prevent AI firms from using Australian books or music to train their models without their creators' consent. Yesterday, Irish musicians, songwriters and composers gathered at Leinster House seeking support for legislation to protect artists' copyright in the era of artificial intelligence.
2: Today in Castlebar, it's 15 degrees with scattered clouds. Humidity sits around 85% and winds are near 10 kilometres per hour, so it's feeling fairly mild overall. Tomorrow, Castlebar looks overcast clouds with a high near 18 and a low around 11. Winds average near 14 kilometres per hour. That's your weather from MPB.
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1: When we said goodbye, wondering if I'd be.
0: But will she make it another week at the top of the chart? Join me on the next Airplay 40 chart to see whether they stay at the top of the countdown or will we have a brand new number one, all right here on Airplay 40.
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1: A man is due in court this morning, charged in connection with the fatal assault of a man in West Dublin earlier this month. The suspect, who's aged in his 40s, faces charges over an incident on Parsleystown Drive in Mulhuddart on July 3rd last. Parts of the country, specifically Galway, Mayo and South Kilkenny, are expected to bake in temperatures of 30 degrees today. A status yellow high temperature warning comes into effect for most of the country from midday until Friday morning. A fire which destroyed 15 hectares of Killarney National Park was extinguished overnight. It's just one of a number of wildfires here in the past week. The funeral takes place in Killarney at midday for Jamie Carney, the 43-year-old US citizen who was murdered in her County Kerry home last week. A 28-year-old man who Gardaí want to speak to in connection with the killing has been detained in his home country of Jordan. And Australia's Prime Minister has announced widespread regulation of the AI sector. Anthony Albanese said legislation would be brought in to prevent AI firms from using Australian books or music to train their models without their creators' consent. Yesterday, Irish musicians, songwriters and composers gathered at Leinster House seeking support for legislation to protect artists' copyright in the era of artificial intelligence.
2: Today in Castlebar, it's 14 degrees with overcast clouds. Humidity sits around 90% and winds a mere 10 kilometers per hour, so it's feeling fairly mild overall. Tomorrow, Castlebar looks overcast clouds with a high near 19 and a low around 10. Winds average near 14 kilometers per hour. That's your weather from MPB.
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1: A man is due in court this morning, charged in connection with the fatal assault of a man in West Dublin earlier this month. The suspect, who's aged in his 40s, faces charges over an incident on Parsleystown Drive in Mulhuddart on July 3rd last. Parts of the country, specifically Galway, Mayo and South Kilkenny, are expected to bake in temperatures of 30 degrees today. A status yellow high temperature warning comes into effect for most of the country from midday until Friday morning. A fire which destroyed 15 hectares of Killarney National Park was extinguished overnight. It's just one of a number of wildfires here in the past week. The funeral takes place in Killarney at midday for Jamie Carney, the 43-year-old US citizen who was murdered in her County Kerry home last week. A 28-year-old man who Gardaí want to speak to in connection with the killing has been detained in his home country of Jordan. And Australia's Prime Minister has announced widespread regulation of the AI sector. Anthony Albanese said legislation would be brought in to prevent AI firms from using Australian books or music to train their models without their creators' consent. Yesterday, Irish musicians, songwriters and composers gathered at Leinster House seeking support for legislation to protect artists' copyright in the era of artificial intelligence.
2: Today in Castlebar, it's 13 degrees with overcast clouds. Humidity sits around 93% and winds are near 10 kilometers per hour, so it's feeling fairly mild overall. Tomorrow, Castlebar looks overcast clouds with a high near 19 and a low around 10. Winds average near 14 kilometers per hour. That's your weather from MPB.
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1: When we said goodbye, wondering if I'd made it up in my mind. 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
0: But will she make it another week at the top of the chart? 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
6: A man is due in court this morning, charged in connection with the fatal assault of a man in West Dublin earlier this month. The suspect, who's aged in his 40s, faces charges over an incident on Parsleystown Drive in Mulhuddart on July 3rd last. Parts of the country, specifically Galway, Mayo and South Kilkenny, are expected to bake in temperatures of 30 degrees today. A status yellow high temperature warning comes into effect for most of the country from midday until Friday morning. A fire which destroyed 15 hectares of Killarney National Park was extinguished overnight. It's just one of a number of wildfires here in the past week. The funeral takes place in Killarney at midday for Jamie Carney, the 43-year-old US citizen who was murdered in her County Kerry home last week. A 28-year-old man who Gardaí want to speak to in connection with the killing has been detained in his home country of Jordan. And Australia's Prime Minister has announced widespread regulation of the AI sector. Anthony Albanese said legislation would be brought in to prevent AI firms from using Australian books or music to train their models without their creators' consent. Yesterday, Irish musicians, songwriters and composers gathered at Leinster House seeking support for legislation to protect artists' copyright in the era of artificial intelligence.
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It's 13 degrees with overcast clouds. Humidity sits around 96% and winds are near 10 kilometers per hour, so it's feeling fairly mild overall. Tomorrow, Castlebar looks overcast clouds with a high near 19 and a low around 10. Winds average near 14 kilometers per hour. That's your weather from MPB. Game, game, game, game, game, game.

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1: A man is due in court this morning, charged in connection with the fatal assault of a man in West Dublin earlier this month. The suspect, who's aged in his 40s, faces charges over an incident on Parsleystown Drive in Mulhuddart on July 3rd last. Parts of the country, specifically Galway, Mayo and South Kilkenny, are expected to bake in temperatures of 30 degrees today. A status yellow high temperature warning comes into effect for most of the country from midday until Friday morning. A fire which destroyed 15 hectares of Killarney National Park was extinguished overnight. It's just one of a number of wildfires here in the past week. The funeral takes place in Killarney at midday for Jamie Carney, the 43-year-old US citizen who was murdered in her County Kerry home last week. A 28-year-old man who Gardaí want to speak to in connection with the killing has been detained in his home country of Jordan. And Australia's Prime Minister has announced widespread regulation of the AI sector. Anthony Albanese said legislation would be brought in to prevent AI firms from using Australian books or music to train their models without their creators' consent. Yesterday, Irish musicians, songwriters and composers gathered at Leinster House seeking support for legislation to protect artists' copyright in the era of artificial intelligence.
2: Today in Castlebar, it's 12 degrees with overcast clouds. Humidity sits around 96% and winds are near 10 kilometers per hour. So it's on the cool side and a light jacket will help. Tomorrow, Castlebar looks overcast clouds with a high near 19 and a low around 10. Winds average near 14 kilometers per hour. That's your weather from MPB.
3: Came back to the good stuff. 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
1: A man is due in court this morning, charged in connection with the fatal assault of a man in West Dublin earlier this month. The suspect, who's aged in his 40s, faces charges over an incident on Parsleckstown Drive in Mulhuddart on July 3rd last. Parts of the country, specifically Galway, Mayo and South Kilkenny, are expected to bake in temperatures of 30 degrees today. A status yellow high temperature warning comes into effect for most of the country from midday until Friday morning. A fire which destroyed 15 hectares of Killarney National Park was extinguished overnight. It's just one of a number of wildfires here in the past week. The funeral takes place in Killarney at midday for Jamie Carney, the 43-year-old US citizen who was murdered in her County Kerry home last week. A 28-year-old man who Gardaí want to speak to in connection with the killing has been detained in his home country of Jordan. And Australia's Prime Minister has announced widespread regulation of the AI sector. Anthony Albanese said legislation would be brought in to prevent AI firms from using Australian books or music to train their models without their creators' consent. Yesterday, Irish musicians, songwriters and composers gathered at Leinster House seeking support for legislation to protect artists' copyright in the era of artificial intelligence.
2: Today in Castlebar, it's 12 degrees with overcast clouds. Humidity sits around 95% and winds are near 9 kilometers per hour. So it's on the cool side and a light jacket will help. Tomorrow, Castlebar looks overcast clouds with a high near 19 and a low around 10. Winds average near 14 kilometers per hour. That's your weather from MPB.
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1: A man is due in court this morning, charged in connection with the fatal assault of a man in West Dublin earlier this month. The suspect, who's aged in his 40s, faces charges over an incident on Parsl Extent Drive in Mulcair on July 3rd last. Parts of the country, specifically Galway, Mayo and South Kilkenny, are expected to bake in temperatures of 30 degrees today. A status yellow high temperature warning comes into effect for most of the country from midday until Friday morning. A fire which destroyed 15 hectares of Killarney National Park was extinguished overnight. It's just one of a number of wildfires here in the past week. The funeral takes place in Killarney at midday for Jamie Carney, the 43-year-old US citizen who was murdered in her County Kerry home last week. A 28-year-old man who Gardaí want to speak to in connection with the killing has been detained in his home country of Jordan. And Australia's Prime Minister has announced widespread regulation of the AI sector. Anthony Albanese said legislation would be brought in to prevent AI firms from using Australian books or music to train their models without their creators' consent. Yesterday, Irish musicians, songwriters and composers gathered at Leinster House seeking support for legislation to protect artists' copyright in the era of artificial intelligence.
2: Today in Castlebar, it's 14 degrees with overcast clouds. Humidity sits around 92% and winds are near 12 kilometers per hour, so it's feeling fairly mild overall. Tomorrow, Castlebar looks broken clouds with a high near 19 and a low around 11. Winds average near 14 kilometers per hour. That's your weather from MPB.
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1: A man is due in court this morning, charged in connection with the fatal assault of a man in West Dublin earlier this month. The suspect, who's aged in his 40s, faces charges over an incident on Parsleckstown Drive in Mulhuddart on July 3rd last. Parts of the country, specifically Galway, Mayo and South Kilkenny, are expected to bake in temperatures of 30 degrees today. A status yellow high temperature warning comes into effect for most of the country from midday until Friday morning. A fire which destroyed 15 hectares of Killarney National Park was extinguished overnight. It's just one of a number of wildfires here in the past week. The funeral takes place in Killarney at midday for Jamie Carney, the 43-year-old US citizen who was murdered in her County Kerry home last week. A 28-year-old man who Gardaí want to speak to in connection with the killing has been detained in his home country of Jordan. And Australia's Prime Minister has announced widespread regulation of the AI sector. Anthony Albanese said legislation would be brought in to prevent AI firms from using Australian books or music to train their models without their creators' consent. Yesterday, Irish musicians, songwriters and composers gathered at Leinster House seeking support for legislation to protect artists' copyright in the era of artificial intelligence.
2: Today in Castlebar, it's 16 degrees with overcast clouds. Humidity sits around 86% and winds are near 15 kilometres per hour, so it's pretty mild overall. Tomorrow, Castlebar looks broken clouds with a high near 19 and a low around 11. Winds average near 14 kilometres per hour. That's your weather from NPB.
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0: Taylor Swift is number one this week with I Knew It. I knew. But will she make it another week at the top of the chart? Join me on the next Airplay 40 chart to see whether they stay at the top of the countdown or will we have a brand new number one, all right here on Airplay 40.
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1: A man is due in court this morning, charged in connection with the fatal assault of a man in West Dublin earlier this month. The suspect, who's aged in his 40s, faces charges over an incident on Parsleystone Drive in Mulhuddart on July 3rd last. Parts of the country, specifically Galway, Mayo and South Kilkenny, are expected to bake in temperatures of 30 degrees today. A status yellow high temperature warning comes into effect for most of the country from midday until Friday morning. A fire which destroyed 15 hectares of Killarney National Park was extinguished overnight. It's just one of a number of wildfires here in the past week. The funeral takes place in Killarney at midday for Jamie Carney, the 43-year-old US citizen who was murdered in her County Kerry home last week. A 28-year-old man who Gardaí want to speak to in connection with the killing has been detained in his home country of Jordan. And Australia's Prime Minister has announced widespread regulation of the AI sector. Anthony Albanese said legislation would be brought in to prevent AI firms from using Australian books or music to train their models without their creators' consent. Yesterday, Irish musicians, songwriters and composers gathered at Leinster House seeking support for legislation to protect artists' copyright in the era of artificial intelligence.
2: Today in Castlebar, it's 18 degrees with overcast clouds. Humidity sits around 78% and winds are near 16 kilometres per hour, so it's feeling fairly mild overall. Tomorrow, Castlebar looks broken clouds with a high near 19 and a low around 11. Winds average near 14 kilometres per hour. That's your weather from MPB.
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0: Taylor Swift is number one this week with I Knew It, I Knew You.
1: When we said goodbye, wondering if I'd made it up in my mind. 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
0: But will she make it another week at the top of the chart? Join me on the next Airplay 40 chart to see whether they stay at the top of the countdown or will we have a brand new number one, all right here on Airplay 40.
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1: A man is due in court this morning, charged in connection with the fatal assault of a man in West Dublin earlier this month. The suspect, who's aged in his 40s, faces charges over an incident on Parcel Extent Drive in Mulhuddart on July 3rd last. Parts of the country, specifically Galway, Mayo and South Kilkenny, are expected to bake in temperatures of 30 degrees today. A status yellow high temperature warning comes into effect for most of the country from midday until Friday morning. A fire which destroyed 15 hectares of Killarney National Park was extinguished overnight. It's just one of a number of wildfires here in the past week. The funeral takes place in Killarney at midday for Jamie Carney, the 43-year-old US citizen who was murdered in her County Kerry home last week. A 28-year-old man who Gardaí want to speak to in connection with the killing has been detained in his home country of Jordan. And Australia's Prime Minister has announced widespread regulation of the AI sector. Anthony Albanese said legislation would be brought in to prevent AI firms from using Australian books or music to train their models without their creators' consent. Yesterday, Irish musicians, songwriters and composers gathered at Leinster House seeking support for legislation to protect artists' copyright in the era of artificial intelligence.
2: Today in Castlebar, it's 17 degrees with overcast clouds. Humidity sits around 81% and winds are near 17 kilometers per hour, so it's feeling fairly mild overall. Tomorrow, Castlebar looks broken clouds with a high near 19 and a low around 11. Winds average near 14 kilometers per hour. That's your weather from MPB.
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1: A man is due in court this morning, charged in connection with the fatal assault of a man in West Dublin earlier this month. The suspect, who's aged in his 40s, faces charges over an incident on Parsleystown Drive in Mulhuddart on July 3rd last. Parts of the country, specifically Galway, Mayo and South Kilkenny, are expected to bake in temperatures of 30 degrees today. A status yellow high temperature warning comes into effect for most of the country from midday until Friday morning. A fire which destroyed 15 hectares of Killarney National Park was extinguished overnight. It's just one of a number of wildfires here in the past week. The funeral takes place in Killarney at midday for Jamie Carney, the 43-year-old US citizen who was murdered in her County Kerry home last week. A 28-year-old man who Gardaí want to speak to in connection with the killing has been detained in his home country of Jordan. And Australia's Prime Minister has announced widespread regulation of the AI sector. Anthony Albanese said legislation would be brought in to prevent AI firms from using Australian books or music to train their models without their creators' consent. Yesterday, Irish musicians, songwriters and composers gathered at

0: seeking support for legislation to protect artists' copyright in the era of artificial intelligence.
1: Today in Castlebar, it's 19 degrees with overcast clouds. Humidity sits around 75% and winds are near 18 kilometers per hour, so it's feeling fairly mild overall. Tomorrow, Castlebar looks broken clouds with a high near 19 and a low around 11. Winds average near 14 kilometers per hour. That's your weather from MPB.
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1: A man is due in court this morning, charged in connection with the fatal assault of a man in West Dublin earlier this month. The suspect, who's aged in his 40s, faces charges over an incident on Parsleystown Drive in Mulhuddart on July 3rd last. Parts of the country, specifically Galway, Mayo and South Kilkenny, are expected to bake in temperatures of 30 degrees today. A status yellow high temperature warning comes into effect for most of the country from midday until Friday morning. A fire which destroyed 15 hectares of Killarney National Park was extinguished overnight. It's just one of a number of wildfires here in the past week. The funeral takes place in Killarney at midday for Jamie Carney, the 43-year-old US citizen who was murdered in her County Kerry home last week. A 28-year-old man who Gardaí want to speak to in connection with the killing has been detained in his home country of Jordan. And Australia's Prime Minister has announced widespread regulation of the AI sector. Anthony Albanese said legislation would be brought in to prevent AI firms from using Australian books or music to train their models without their creators' consent. Yesterday, Irish musicians, songwriters and composers gathered at Leinster House seeking support for legislation to protect artists' copyright in the era of artificial intelligence.
2: Today in Castlebar, it's 20 degrees with overcast clouds. Humidity sits around 71% and winds are near 18 kilometers per hour. So it's feeling warm and you should be comfortable outside. Tomorrow, Castlebar looks broken clouds with a high near 19 and a low around 11. Winds average near 14 kilometers per hour. That's your weather from MPB.
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1: When we said goodbye, wondering if I'd made it up in my mind. 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
0: But will she make it another week at the top of the chart? Join me on the next Airplay 40 chart to see whether they stay at the top of the countdown or will we have a brand new number one, all right here on Airplay 40.
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1: A man is due in court this morning, charged in connection with the fatal assault of a man in West Dublin earlier this month. The suspect, who's aged in his 40s, faces charges over an incident on Parsleckstown Drive in Mulhuddart on July 3rd last. Parts of the country, specifically Galway, Mayo and South Kilkenny, are expected to bake in temperatures of 30 degrees today. A status yellow high temperature warning comes into effect for most of the country from midday until Friday morning. A fire which destroyed 15 hectares of Killarney National Park was extinguished overnight. It's just one of a number of wildfires here in the past week. The funeral takes place in Killarney at midday for Jamie Carney, the 43-year-old US citizen who was murdered in her County Kerry home last week. A 28-year-old man who Gardaí want to speak to in connection with the killing has been detained in his home country of Jordan. And Australia's Prime Minister has announced widespread regulation of the AI sector. Anthony Albanese said legislation would be brought in to prevent AI firms from using Australian books or music to train their models without their creators' consent. Yesterday, Irish musicians, songwriters and composers gathered at Leinster House seeking support for legislation to protect artists' copyright in the era of artificial intelligence.
2: Today in Castlebar, it's 20 degrees with broken clouds. Humidity sits around 67% and winds are near 19 kilometers per hour. So it's feeling warm and you should be comfortable outside. Tomorrow, Castlebar looks broken clouds with a high near 19 and a low around 11. Winds average near 14 kilometers per hour. That's your weather from MPB.
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1: 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Another hour of the greatest tunes with me, Joe Melville, this Friday on Weekend Beats, right here from 6.
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1: A man is due in court this morning, charged in connection with the fatal assault of a man in West Dublin earlier this month. The suspect, who's aged in his 40s, faces charges over an incident on Parsleckstown Drive in Mulhuddart on July 3rd last. Parts of the country, specifically Galway, Mayo and South Kilkenny, are expected to bake in temperatures of 30 degrees today. A status yellow high temperature warning comes into effect for most of the country from midday until Friday morning. A fire which destroyed 15 hectares of Killarney National Park was extinguished overnight. It's just one of a number of wildfires here in the past week. The funeral takes place in Killarney at midday for Jamie Carney, the 43-year-old US citizen who was murdered in her County Kerry home last week. A 28-year-old man who Gardaí want to speak to in connection with the killing has been detained in his home country of Jordan. And Australia's Prime Minister has announced widespread regulation of the AI sector. Anthony Albanese said legislation would be brought in to prevent AI firms from using Australian books or music to train their models without their creators' consent. Yesterday, Irish musicians, songwriters and composers gathered at Leinster House seeking support for legislation to protect artists' copyright in the era of artificial intelligence.
2: Today in Castlebar, it's 21 degrees with few clouds. Humidity sits around 67% and winds are near 19 kilometers per hour. So it's feeling warm and you should be comfortable outside. Tomorrow, Castlebar looks scattered clouds with a high near 20 and a low around 11. Winds average near 14 kilometers per hour. That's your weather from MPB.
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1: A man is due in court this morning, charged in connection with the fatal assault of a man in West Dublin earlier this month. The suspect, who's aged in his 40s, faces charges over an incident on Parsley Extent Drive in Mulhuddart on July 3rd last. Parts of the country, specifically Galway, Mayo and South Kilkenny, are expected to bake in temperatures of 30 degrees today. A status yellow high temperature warning comes into effect for most of the country from midday until Friday morning. A fire which destroyed 15 hectares of Killarney National Park was extinguished overnight. It's just one of a number of wildfires here in the past week. The funeral takes place in Killarney at midday for Jamie Carney, the 43-year-old US citizen who was murdered in her County Kerry home last week. A 28-year-old man who Gardaí want to speak to in connection with the killing has been detained in his home country of Jordan. And Australia's Prime Minister has announced widespread regulation of the AI sector. Anthony Albanese said legislation would be brought in to prevent AI firms from using Australian books or music to train their models without their creators' consent. Yesterday, Irish musicians, songwriters and composers gathered at Leinster House seeking support for legislation to protect artists' copyright in the era of artificial intelligence.
2: Today in Castlebar, it's 20 degrees with few clouds. Humidity sits around 67% and winds are near 20 kilometers per hour. So it's feeling warm and you should be comfortable outside. Tomorrow, Castlebar looks scattered clouds with a high near 20 and a low around 11. Winds average near 14 kilometers per hour. That's your weather from MPB.
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1: A man is due in court this morning, charged in connection with the fatal assault of a man in West Dublin earlier this month. The suspect, who's aged in his 40s, faces charges over an incident on Parsleystend Drive in Mulhuddart on July 3rd last. Parts of the country, specifically Galway, Mayo and South Kilkenny, are expected to bake in temperatures of 30 degrees today. A status yellow high temperature warning comes into effect for most of the country from midday until Friday morning. A fire which destroyed 15 hectares of Killarney National Park was extinguished overnight. It's just one of a number of wildfires here in the past week. The funeral takes place in Killarney at midday for Jamie Carney, the 43-year-old US citizen who was murdered in her County Kerry home last week. A 28-year-old man who Gardaí want to speak to in connection with the killing has been detained in his home country of Jordan. And Australia's Prime Minister has announced widespread regulation of the AI sector. Anthony Albanese said legislation would be brought in to prevent AI firms from using Australian books or music to train their models without their creators' consent. Yesterday, Irish musicians, songwriters and composers gathered at Leinster House seeking support for legislation to protect artists' copyright in the era of artificial intelligence.
2: Today in Castlebar, it's 20 degrees with few clouds. Humidity sits around 67% and winds are near 21 kilometers per hour. So it's feeling warm and you should be comfortable outside. Tomorrow, Castlebar looks scattered clouds with a high near 20 and a low around 11. Winds average near 14 kilometers per hour. That's your weather from MPB.
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3: Evening to you. Welcome to the show. It's another hour of Weekend Beats on your radio this Friday night. I've got some great ones on the way tonight. Perry, The Hoosiers and Lady Gaga all in the first 15-20 minutes. I'm going to start you though with Dua Lipa.

Weekend Beats on your radio. It's the Hoosiers and Worried About Ray. Haven't heard that for a while. Back from 2007, that. And Dua Lipa Physical as well to kick off the show tonight. Right, on with the tunes then. It's this now from Perry. You go your way at Weekend.

0: And ready, it's Alex Clare and Too Close, all the way back to 2011 for that one. Can't quite believe it's 15 years old, but there we go. Lady Gaga as well, Marry the Night, and Perry, You Go Your Way. Right, stay there, some great tunes on the way. Nathan Dorr to come, and I'm back with Teddy Swims.
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David Guetta, Teddy Swims and Tones and I. It's a good combo. It's Gone, Gone, Gone at Weekend Beats. And Nathan Dorr, we ain't here for long before that. Right then, on with the tunes. And we're going to go into throwback mode now with this from Wamju Project, King of My Castle at Weekend Beats.

0: Brand new from Madonna and Sabrina Carpenter. It's Bring Your Love at Weekend. And you heard Harry Styles, American Girls, and we threw back to Wamgee Project as well. King of My Castle at Weekend Beats on your Friday night soundtrack. Right, more tunes on the way then. Eric Prydz, Call on Me, back to 2004 for that one. Jesse J's on the way and Ollie Murs. I'm back with him next with Heart Skips a Beat.
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sounding good for your Friday night. It's Jax Jones, Weekend Beats with All Day and Night, and Eric Prydz, Call on Me as well. Right, on with the tunes then. I'm going to get this on now. David Guetta, Showtech, Your Love.

great way to round off the show tonight. That's Zach Samuel and Only If You Mean It at Weekend Beats on your Friday night soundtrack. Thank you very much indeed for your company. That's it from me for tonight. I will, of course, be back with you same time, same place next Friday night. You can be sure of it. I'll see you then. Have a great rest of your weekend.

By Mayo and South Kilkenny are expected to bake in temperatures of 30 degrees today. A status yellow high temperature warning comes into effect for most of the country from midday until Friday morning. A fire which destroyed 15 hectares of Killarney National Park was extinguished overnight. It's just one of a number of wildfires here in the past week. The funeral takes place in Killarney at midday for Jamie Carney, the 43-year-old US citizen who was murdered in her County Kerry home last week. A 28-year-old man who Gardaí want to speak to in connection with the killing has been detained in his home country of Jordan. And Australia's Prime Minister has announced widespread regulation of the AI sector. Anthony Albanese said legislation would be brought in to prevent AI firms from using Australian books or music to train their models without their creators' consent. Yesterday, Irish musicians, songwriters and composers gathered at Leinster House seeking support for legislation to protect artists' copyright in the era of artificial intelligence.

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1: We have got music coming from Kerry Chandler, Ash Lauren, Pevin Everett, Dafs and more.
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0: Fahaya, Marlena Shaw and Nathan Haynes. That was the Restless Soul Capricorn mix. That tune is a very groovy one, and I mean, the places we go out, it's always one that gets people moving.
1: And the one that you're listening to now is Mads Linky featuring Jenna G, Fly. When I first heard this track, it was this year, March, at Southport Weekender during Lev's set. And this track honestly stood out so much to me. I just loved it.

0: her on our stage at Defecti Croatia. She'll play tunes you've never heard and ones that are in your favourite locker.
1: Defected Croatia for me, I went for the first time, how old were we?
0: 21, 22, 21.
1: And it was such like an important moment for discovery and discovery.

0: Transparent Ruth, and it's where the yoga takes place in the day. And we have got ourselves doing the opening hour, then our friend Lev, followed by
1: Kyle Say, who is honestly one of my favorite producers of all time, Synthie and Luke Solomon. So that is the place to be on the Thursday at 8 p.m.
0: Yeah, see you there.
1: So back to the music. This track playing right here is a new one from the legend that is Pevin Everett. This song recently released, I believe, early 2026. Mm-hmm. And I'm a big sucker for Pevin Everett. I think his voice is absolutely phenomenal and he can make any track. And honestly,

0: on this one. Jakarta, Ride the Storm. It is a fusion of two of my favorite things. Deep Burns, Pepe Braddock, and Spoken Vocal. Can't go wrong.
1: Also played you Copyright and Imani Wiseman on the Defective.

This one right here is the Rav Session Basement Mix of Demarcus Lewis and DJ Lady D. A Deep Felt Love out, forthcoming on Sulfuric Deep. I am a big fan of the original record and I'm also a big fan of Rav Session, so it only made sense to pair these two up, and I'm really, really buzzing about this track. I think it's an amazing deep

0: one of dogs out on DFTD. When I first heard it, I just thought, what a club belter. Dennis Ferrer has been rinsing this one. It's one of my favorite tracks coming on the DFTD label this year, and I hope you like it just as much as I do.
1: And before that, we had

Canada. But now, we're going to keep the energy high for the next couple and get into one from UK legend Mr. G. It is his Brotherly remix of Pranahead.

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1: If you're enjoying the track so far, then be sure to check us out on Instagram at intheloop_LDN.
0: For everything else, as always, it's at Defected Records. We're taking things down just a notch for the next tune by Terry Francis and Richard Afonso. This one is called Change.

That is Sam Curran, Harry Unsworth, and Charlotte Flannery with Take Control. They are three best friends from Manchester, all grew up together, and it's

0: is an absolute banger and he's done a really wicked job with it.
1: So I just want to give a massive shout out to everyone who has listened to this mix. We put a lot of love into it and shared

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1: A man is due in court this morning, charged in connection with the fatal assault of a man in West Dublin earlier this month. The suspect, who's aged in his 40s, faces charges over an incident on Parcel Extent Drive in Mulhuddart on July 3rd last. Parts of the country, specifically Galway, Mayo and South Kilkenny, are expected to bake in temperatures of 30 degrees today. A status yellow high temperature warning comes into effect for most of the country from midday until Friday morning. A fire which destroyed 15 hectares of Killarney National Park was extinguished overnight. It's just one of a number of wildfires here in the past week. The funeral takes place in Killarney at midday for Jamie Carney, the 43-year-old US citizen who was murdered in her County Kerry home last week. A 28-year-old man who Gardaí want to speak to in connection with the killing has been detained in his home country of Jordan. And Australia's Prime Minister has announced widespread regulation of the AI sector. Anthony Albanese said legislation would be brought in to prevent AI firms from using Australian books or music to train their models without their creators' consent. Yesterday, Irish musicians, songwriters and composers gathered at Leinster House seeking support for legislation to protect artists' copyright in the era of artificial intelligence.
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6: 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Besides that, cool to mention that we played in Japan last week and we had a blast again. Crazy energy at World DJ Fest and also a very special after party. We're going to kick off the show with the new Vintage Culture and Departamento. 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
4: Lucas.

0: even if I go off beat. Yeah, I'm still on beat. Even if I go off beat. Yeah, I'm still on beat. Flip that.
1: Step back.
0: When I come around, try and get back.
1: When I come around, me, take that.
0: Make go, yeah, with a bit.

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Yeah, and when you bite back, you can remedy that. I'm into energy and telling the facts. Tenderize my tendencies. Ribs, they better be back. So relax, I'm on the track. This right is my home. I never act, so you feel my tone. You've been alone. Oh no.

Poznan, I think we play it almost every year because there's a lot of festivals going on in there. Always a great vibe. And this time we played after Chami, very well known in the industry, of course. And we heard him play this record that appeared to be one of his upcoming tunes called 6 AM. This time teaming up with Bijou and MKLA. We were wondering what you think of this record, so that's why we threw it in our Instagram stories for social requests. So you had the opportunity to vote for this one. You also had some other options. Gordo and Who Made Who with Energy. A new tune by Alok called Rave the World. And the last record got the most votes, so we're gonna play it for you now as this week's so

asking permission to exist. We live what we believe. Don't die with your dreams still in you. We are the memories of tomorrow. And together, we rage.

So we promised you some new Lukes and Steve music in this show, and yeah, we're about to deliver just that. We premiered it last week in Japan at World DJ Fest, and this is a tune, well, we hope you enjoy it while listening to it and just sitting back and relax. But it's also one that absolutely does some damage at the festival, so I hope you like this one. It's called All I Know, absolutely one of our favorite records that we ever made so far. Hope you like it as much as we do. And now it's the time to unveil it here on our Lukes and Steve radio show. So sit back, relax, and enjoy this one. Cheers. Lukes and Steve Radio.

Armin van Buuren and Silva Panda. They're this week's artists of the week. The reason is their newest track called Here in My Arms. Enjoy the silence. And then

0: Parts of the country, specifically Galway, Mayo and South Kilkenny, are expected to bake in temperatures of 30 degrees today. A status yellow high temperature warning comes into effect for most of the country from midday until Friday morning. A fire which destroyed 15 hectares of Killarney National Park was the funeral of a number of wildfires here in the past week. In Killarney at midday for Jamie Carney, the 43-year-old US citizen who was murdered in her County Kerry home last week. A 28-year-old man who Gardaí want to speak to in connection with the killing has been detained in his home country of Jordan. And Australia's Prime Minister has announced widespread regulation of the AI sector. Anthony Albanese said legislation would be brought in to prevent AI firms from using Australian books or music to train their models without their creators' consent. Yesterday, Irish musicians, songwriters and composers gathered at Leinster House seeking support for legislation to protect artists' copyright in the era of artificial intelligence.
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Angina Deep's finest. Dusky there alongside Romarin with Next Life. I hope it's a good evening and welcome to Group Therapy with us Above and Beyond. I'm Babo and I've got a very packed 2 hours lined up for you. New music from Ezequiel Arias, Matt Bax, and Above and Beyond remix we've been

Later on, we'll be joined by the brilliant Aziba, who just dropped her new album, Human. So let's get right back into it with a tune, Runs With Speed, dropped in his recent Group Therapy guest mix. This is David Broder's Shearwater.

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warm-up sets in Mexico City and floated in and out of track lists for months after. And now, finally, it gets an official release on July the 6th, joining LTJ Bookem's drum and bass remix and Enamor's melodic house take. Check out this week

on Anjuna Deep Explorations. And to our Dutch friends, if you missed out on our Silverworks show tonight, then be sure to catch up the upcoming Anjuna Beats label takeover at Paul 69 in Zandvoort. It's a big one with Grum, Jennings, Lena Punks and Oliver Smith all on the lineup. So head to the Anjuna Beats website now to claim your tickets. Back into it now with Anagram and Anthologist Sonderwave, which you might recognize from the new Anjuna Beats Volume 17.

Deep, that was Friendly Fire from James Grant, Jody Wistanoff, and London producer Kiskadi. Before that, we had Sonderwave from Anjunapit's Volume 17. Shout out to Stephen from Nottingham, who's going to his first ever solo rave at Silverworks Island today. I don't think you'll be alone. Have fun out there. And Griffin from St. Louis wants to thank Manu and Aung for introducing

28th. It's called Estimulop and it will be available in gorgeous vinyl from the Angina Music Store, so pre-order it now. In further touring news, the Angina Deep stops for the upcoming Australia tour are out. Sydney will be at Toombalong Park on November 28th before heading to Melbourne's Pickup on December the 5th. More details on the way, so keep an eye on the label socials. I'll be reading up more messages in just a moment, right after this. First heard in JDEC's Group Therapy guest mix, this astronaut with her

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1: Last Friday, we put it up to you. Which track deserves a second spin tonight? Our Discord community rallied together and threw their weight behind the mysterious AVNT and their track Brazil. It's one of two tracks they contributed to the new Anjuna Beats Volume 17. But whoever they are, you clearly want more. So here we go with AVNT and Brazil.

Calgary is shouting out his best friend John. He's so excited to dance at an upcoming Above and Beyond show with you. And another Aiden, this time from Toronto, is looking forward to dancing with Toronto Anjuna family this weekend at Anjuna Deep Open Air. Up next, it's the Casablanca Boys

Her amazing debut album, Human, just landed. It came together gradually, just as the best albums do, and explores themes of love, grief, heartbreak, and identity in English, Portuguese, and Arabic. It's honest, it's got real depth to it, and we're delighted to have her behind the decks. So for the next half an hour, here's this week's guest mixer, Ashiba.

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1: A man is due in court this morning, charged in connection with the fatal assault of a man in West Dublin earlier this month. The suspect, who's aged in his 40s, faces charges over an incident on Parsleckstown Drive in Mulhuddard on July 3rd last. Parts of the country, specifically Galway, Mayo and South Kilkenny, are expected to bake in temperatures of 30 degrees today. A status yellow high temperature warning comes into effect for most of the country from midday until Friday morning. A fire which destroyed 15 hectares of Killarney National Park was extinguished overnight. It's just one of a number of wildfires here in the past week. The funeral takes place in Killarney at midday for Jamie Carney, the 43-year-old US citizen who was murdered in her County Kerry home last week. A 28-year-old man who Gardaí want to speak to in connection with the killing has been detained in his home country of Jordan. And Australia's Prime Minister has announced widespread regulation of the AI sector. Anthony Albanese said legislation would be brought in to prevent AI firms from using Australian books or music to train their models without their creators' consent. Yesterday, Irish musicians, songwriters and composers gathered at Leinster House.

0: where the best house music comes alive. This is Feels Like Home, your place to feel it all. You're with Ken Colt.
1: Let's go! Yes, yes. Hello, everyone. This is Ken Colt. And you're locked into Feels Like Home Radio, episode 544. 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

2021. This rework has a massive festival energy, while still keep the soul of the original. Here's Fatboy Slim, together with Topic and Marco Gennarani, with Right Here, Right Now.

lovely romantic vibe. It's warm, melodic, and perfect for when you want to connect with the crowd. Here's Blondish and Curtis Wells with Lovers on the Dance Floor.

a proper summary uplifting Afro energy to finish strong. We close with Yugle, together with Ultranate and Email Angel, with their new track, Moving to the Sun.

where music meets emotion. Thank you for spending this time with me. I hope this mix brought you some good vibes and put a smile on your face. Keep smiling, keep dancing, and take care of each other. Big love to all of you around the world. This is Ken Colt.

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1: A man is due in court this morning, charged in connection with the fatal assault of a man in West Dublin earlier this month. The suspect, who's aged in his 40s, faces charges over an incident on Parsleckstown Drive in Mulhuddart on July 3rd last. Parts of the country, specifically Galway, Mayo and South Kilkenny, are expected to bake in temperatures of 30 degrees today. A status yellow high temperature warning comes into effect for most of the country from midday until Friday morning. A fire which destroyed 15 hectares of Killarney National Park was extinguished overnight. It's just one of a number of wildfires here in the past week. The funeral takes place in Killarney at midday for Jamie Carney, the 43-year-old US citizen who was murdered in her County Kerry home last week. A 28-year-old man who Gardaí want to speak to in connection with the killing has been detained in his home country of Jordan. And Australia's Prime Minister has announced widespread regulation of the AI sector. Anthony Albanese said legislation would be brought in to prevent AI firms from using Australian books or music to train their models without their creators' consent. Yesterday, Irish musicians, songwriters and composers gathered at Leinster House seeking support for legislation to protect artists' copyright in the era of artificial intelligence.
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